0: Country 104.9.
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5: Cloudy with a chance of showers through this evening. Temperature cooling to around 20 by midnight as the humidity will start to lift. Overnight tonight, more cloud, chance of showers, low near 19, so not much change. Cloudy and showers for tomorrow morning, but clearing tomorrow afternoon to a high of 27. Humidex making it feel more like 35.

boys, and they said, you know, all the others went and cashed out. We got the subdivision all mapped out. It'll sit right here on this land, and you could leave town a rich man. And he said, boys, whatever you're offering, it won't be enough.

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3: Cloudy chance of showers this morning, but clearing this afternoon. High near 27, feeling more like 35 with the humidity. Cloudy periods tonight, chance of showers dropping to a low of around 18. Cloud and showers through tomorrow, high of around 28. More cloud and showers on Thursday, high of around 25.

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0: 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It is 5:51. Got your news update coming up in just a few minutes. Huron County has some good reputation. Good representation is the word I meant to use when talking to the province and federal government. We have a local staffer here with Huron County who is on the board of directors now for the Association of Municipalities of Ontario. We're talking about the three by-elections that were held across the country last night. And if you find yourself driving to Toronto, you can drive faster now.
1: Ooh.
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It is 6:07. I don't know if some of you are heading through the drive-thru this morning, grabbing some breakfast, grabbing a coffee. Something you got to make sure you do or don't do to avoid getting an indecent acts charge by the police. Talk more after Eric Church. 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

0: Country 104.9, it is 6:50. Going to take you back to 2019. Federal government passed a law that whales, marine mammals, can no longer be kept in captivity in this country. Last place they were in captivity was Marineland. They closed down a few years ago, and they've been trying to find homes for the dolphins and beluga whales that live there. They've been doing it the last couple months. And just yesterday, Marineland shipped its last six beluga whales out of the park. The last dolphins were shipped out last week. So right now, as of 6:50 on this day, the day of our Lord, Tuesday, September 1st, 2026, there are no more whales, marine mammals in captivity in Canada. We did it. It is done.
1: Nice. We're dolphin free.
0: We are dolphin free. We are beluga free. We're killer whale free.
1: Like the tuna you want to buy. Yeah. I always look for the dolphin free.
0: Oh, no. I like the stuff filled with dolphins. It just tastes better. Got your news update in minutes.
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0: Today's best country, country 104.9. One of the best things on the internet in the late 90s, arguably, was MapQuest.
1: It was also one of the only things on the internet in the late 90s. I was there.
0: Yeah. And like, so you could type in, I'm going to Brussels, and it would give you the directions to Brussels.
1: But you'd have to print them out. So it'd be like, drive 3 kilometers and turn left on Highway 4.
0: Yeah, and you're thinking, this is like magic. This makes traveling so much easier.
1: Nobody thought it was like magic.
0: And then Google came along, Google Maps, a lot of people using that. But because of this whole trade war thing that's going on and this whole renaming of Lake Ontario to Lake America, even though it doesn't show up on yours in Canada here, a lot of people upset that Google made that change. And so MapQuest thought, well, this is a good opportunity for us to get back in the game. And they announced that we're not changing the name of the lake on our app. And that has led to it being the number one free app on the Apple Store.
1: And you know people are going to use MapQuest, realize it sucks, and then switch right back to Google Maps.
0: But not tell anyone.
1: Because your car doesn't work with MapQuest. What car has the MapQuest app?
0: Yeah, true enough. It doesn't sync up with that.
1: Yeah, it's like trying to hook your Zune to your car. Like, it's not going to work. Nobody has a Zune. Get rid of it and get an iPod, stupid. Got your news update in minutes.
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Today's Best Country, Country 104.9, Lainey Wilson and John Mayer with Phone Keys Wallet. Good morning, Zach here. How's it going? Welcome to Tuesday. Hey, we're almost to the halfway point of the week. Full weather update coming up in about 10 minutes. Here's Blake Shelton with Honeybee.

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